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11: Mainly clear tonight with a low of 6. Tomorrow, mostly sunshine and it'll be windy with a high of 20. Then on Monday, sunny and 21. Current weather conditions can be found anytime on the Janie King weather page on your CHVN radio app. I'm Judy Peters.
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1: Good evening, I'm Faith Adeyemi, and I am still here at Grant Church, 877 Wilkes Avenue, and it's going to be an amazing night tonight. I am joined with the wife of the organizer of this event, Lily Montez, and I wanted to ask you, what was the vision behind Winnipeg Adora?
2: Yes, many, many years ago, the vision was to see all of the land communities in Winnipeg come together in one spirit to worship together, worship and lift the name of Jesus Christ high, and just that he be lifted high. And we just were believing that all believers from all corners of Winnipeg that speak Spanish would come together in unity to worship his name.
1: And this is a Spanish worship night, but to my knowledge, it is open to all. Is that correct?
2: It's open to everybody. If you want to learn Spanish, if you just like the culture, if you just like the drums of our culture, come. We'd love to see you here. It's welcome. It's definitely open to anybody.
1: And yes, you are the organizer of the event, but what are you hoping to experience tonight and to take away from tonight personally?
2: Oh, God is so good. And I am believing through prayer that people will come in here with maybe a broken heart, maybe some anxiety or depression, and they will be set free in the mighty name of Jesus. I've experienced this freedom, and I am just so, so full of joy knowing that people can experience this freedom too. And just coming together in unity and in worship, I know that His Holy Spirit will continue to flow in people's lives, and His love and His peace will touch everybody here.
1: Well, thank you so much for speaking to me, Lily. I just loved seeing you talking and talking with so much passion, again, just to find that freedom in Christ. So for anyone that's listening right now, there is freedom in Christ. And if you're having a really tough day or you're just in a tough season, why don't you come on down to Grant Church for Winnipeg Adora and just come lift high the name of Jesus.
2: Amen.

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9: Mainly clear tonight with a low of 6. Tomorrow, mostly sunshine and it'll be windy with a high of 20. Then on Monday, sunny and 21. Current weather conditions can be found anytime on the Janie King weather page on your CHBN radio app. I'm Judy Peters.
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1: Good evening, I'm Faith Adeyemi, and I'm here at Grant Church. That's at 877 Wilkes Avenue for Winnipeg Adora. And I'm joined here by the organizers of the event, Roger and Lily Montez. I was wondering, what is Winnipeg Adora for people that have never heard of it?
2: Yeah, thanks for having us. Winnipeg Adora is a worship event for our Spanish-speaking community in Winnipeg to kind of come together as one body and worship God together, just have some fun, and just be in the presence of, of our Lord and Savior, Jesus Christ.
1: And to my knowledge, this is the first event of its kind, and I was kind of, again, wondering, what was the vision behind it?
3: I remember 15 years ago, Roger said that in his heart, he just felt that he wanted the land community in Winnipeg to come together in worship. And we're just seeing it come to pass this year. And it has been so exciting just seeing everybody join in one spirit, worshiping and our Jesus Christ, our Lord, and just together in one body.
1: What are you hoping most for people to take away from today?
2: You know, I did an interview with Siege Vin earlier, and I said freedom in worship, and I want them to take that to the summer, the rest of the year, to know that they can worship God in spirit and in truth with their mind, body, soul, everything, and have some fun, and just be in that lightly spirit.
1: Well, thank you so much for speaking to me, Roger and Lily. If you'd like to find out more about what Winnipeg Adora is all about, you can head on over right now to CHVN and take a look at that article. But for now, that's all from me.

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0: It's as Canadian as maple syrup, toques, and poutine. 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
9: Mainly clear tonight with a low of 6. Tomorrow, mostly sunshine and it'll be windy with a high of 20. Then on Monday, sunny and 21. Current weather conditions can be found anytime on the Janie King weather page on your CHBN radio app. I'm Judy Peters.
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10: Good evening, I'm Faith Adeyemi, and I'm still here at Winnipeg Adora, and it's at Grant Church. I'm joined today by one of the volunteers, Carol, and I wanted to ask, this is a Saturday evening. You could be doing something else, but you felt it important to come here today and serve. Why?
11: Oh, the why is just because we are immigrants and we are here because Jesus, because of Christ. So we immigrate from different countries, Latin America, and yeah, we came as an international students, workers, and all those type of things. But the most important thing, we are here is just because the Lord brought us here together as a body, as a Christ. So we are here. It doesn't matter if it's Saturday, Sunday, Monday, like any day during the day. So just we are here because of Him. Yes.
10: Yes, you're here volunteering, but you also get to participate and experience the worship night tonight. What are you hoping to take away?
11: Well, just to see lives being touched and transformed by Jesus. Most of us, we believe in the Lord, but there are many people that they probably don't have a community. They don't have a Latino community in Winnipeg. And we want just to see lives be transformed by Lord. So, yes.
10: Well, thank you so much for speaking to me, Carol. I am so excited for what tonight is going to look like. And again, just worshiping the Lord with other believers. You can stay tuned for more on chvnradio.com. As well, while you're there, go read that article about Winnipeg Adora.

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4: Mainly clear tonight with a low of 6. Tomorrow, mostly sunshine and it'll be windy with a high of 20. Then on Monday, sunny and 21. Current weather conditions can be found anytime on the Janny King weather page on your CHBN radio app. I'm Judy Peters.
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8: Good evening, I'm Faith Adeyemi, and I'm still here at Grant Church for the Spanish Worship Night Winnipeg Adora. I'm joined again by one of the volunteers, Daniel. I wanted to ask, what was the reason behind your volunteering and serving here tonight?
9: I think the biggest thing for me was when Roger first reached out and he shared his envision with me for what Winnipeg Adora was. I related to it strongly, right? The work that God's done in my life in a short amount of time is something that I felt I wanted to share, and it being in my community, in a Spanish-speaking community, I could really relate with the platform that he wanted to create, and jumped on board and supported it.
8: And what are you hoping that people that are attending here tonight take away from today?
9: I think the biggest thing for me is an introduction to who Christ is and what he wants to do in our lives, right? Have an open heart, have an open mind to the changes that he can do when you surrender. So if somebody comes in not knowing Christ and is willing to open up their heart and just try, I think we walk away with a win.
8: Well, thank you so much for speaking to me, Daniel. I'm still going to be here for the entire night. So if you're hearing this right now, there's still time for you to get down here. Again, it's 877 Wilkes Avenue. It's an amazing night of just worship and praise in the Lord's presence.

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7: 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Because as dads, we are often distracted with work and emails and checking things that are going on. 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And it's not our businesses or our ministries, it's our families.
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11: A mix of sun and cloud today, windy and 22 degrees. The UV index, 7 or high. Partly cloudy tonight and a low of 10. Tomorrow, a mix of sun and clouds, small chance of showers and thunderstorms, and windy, a high of 21. Then on Tuesday, sunny and 24. Current weather conditions can be found anytime on the Janie King weather page on your CHBN radio app. I'm Judy Peters.
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9: A mix of sun and cloud today, windy and 22 degrees. The UV index, 7 or high. Partly cloudy tonight and a low of 10. Tomorrow, a mix of sun and cloud, small chance of showers and thunderstorms, and windy, a high of 21. Then on Tuesday, sunny and 24. Current weather conditions can be found anytime on the Janny King weather page on your CHBN radio app. I'm Judy Peters.
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0: if you have to pay taxes. No, you can't say that. It would be like saying, don't be afraid if you will someday die. No, that's when you pay, when you die. And just as real and inevitable as taxes and death, there are trials coming in your life. Trials are inevitable. It's interesting to me that the word various comes from the word originally in the Greek, which means spread out, all different shapes, colors, varieties, and sizes. But all of life is dotted with trials. And the most familiar response that God hears from his child is, why? And it really should never come from our lips. I'm reminded as I say that of a story I read this past week about a fellow who was on his way home in a subway. He was prone to motion sickness to begin with. He had had a big lunch and he had worked that afternoon already with a little bit of an upset stomach. He was jammed into the subway as the last person able to get on, and the door automatically by the motion of those driving this subway opened it and closed it. And so it was that he was there in the doorway facing out as things were flashing by 90 miles an hour. And the longer he stood, the sicker he got, until it came up to the stop and it wasn't his place to get off, but a fellow was waiting on the platform to get on. The door opened and out came his lunch all over the guy waiting on the platform. The door shut and the thing went right on. The fellow standing on the platform was suddenly covered with another man's lunch all over his body. And he turned and said to the guy behind him, why me? Which is a perfect illustration of what James is saying here. Don't respond when trials come saying, why me? Or why this? Or why now? James says trials are inevitable. If the door doesn't open on you this time, it will the next time, so be ready. I would love to have had an interview with the fellow on the platform in a few moments after that happened, but wasn't there. Trials are inevitable. Trials have a purpose. And if you get this one down, you will be way ahead of the average Christian. Trials have a purpose. And James doesn't leave us questioning what the purpose is. He gives us an immediate or initial result, and then he gives us the ultimate result. And the pathway of tests will lead us to that immediate and then the ultimate results.
1: Trials are often met with resistance and resentment. But trials have a purpose. They stretch you. It's through trials that you learn to endure. When you patiently endure through the tough times, you put grace on display. And that brings glory to God. Listen to more of Chuck Swindoll's LifeTrack messages at lifetrack.ca. That's LIFETRAC. 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
1: Good morning, I'm Terry Van Veen. Welcome to Sunday Morning Praise, the best in praise and worship music coming up here over the next 5 hours. I've got Elevation Worship coming up. One of my favorites, dude, again right now. Gateway Worship, Crowns Down from Sunday Morning Praise.

0: Meredith Andrews, Chris McLarney, and Sarah Reeves. That is Make Room on Sunday Morning Praise. I'm Terry Van Veen. Good morning to you. Let's get back to the website, shall we? Let's check out your verse of the day today. Philippians 3, verse 20. But our citizenship is in heaven as we eagerly await a Savior from there, the Lord Jesus Christ. Philippians 3, verse 20. That is your verse of the day. 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We continue with the best in praise and worship music, other way, Passion, and Eleni from Lloydminster.
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11: A mix of sun and cloud today, windy and 22 degrees. The UV index 7 or high. Partly cloudy tonight and a low of 10. Tomorrow, a mix of sun and cloud, small chance of showers and thunderstorms, and windy, a high of 21. Then on Tuesday, sunny and 24. Current weather conditions can be found anytime on the Janny King weather page on your CHBN radio app. I'm Judy Peters.
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0: Chris Tomlin, Jesus Messiah on Sunday Morning Praise. I'm Terry Van Veen. We've got some interesting articles on the Christian News section at chvanradio.com. You want to check out this article we've got about Aliyah Kamerman. She's a recent grad of Red River College in Winnipeg, PR communications professional. She recently published an article in a secular online magazine called Working Draft. Her article is called, What Are We Worshipping? It talks about worship music. Is it worship? Is it performance? 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
12: A mix of sun and cloud today, windy and 22 degrees. The UV index, 7 or high. Partly cloudy tonight and a low of 10. Tomorrow, a mix of sun and cloud, small chance of showers and thunderstorms, and windy, a high of 21. Then on Tuesday, sunny and 24. Current weather conditions can be found anytime on the Janie King weather page on your CHVN radio app. I'm Judy Peters.
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0: Sunday Morning Praise, Michael W. Smith there, and Step by Step, going back to 02 from the Worship Again album. He released a bunch of worship albums over 20 years ago, and we continue to enjoy them here on Sunday Morning Praise. Good morning, I'm Terry Van Veen with you until 1 o'clock this afternoon. We've got some incredible songs coming up in the 9 o'clock hour. Homesick for Heaven, a live version of that tune from Phil Wickham on the way. Also, Northview Young Adults with Amazing. 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
1: Good morning, I'm Terry Van Veen. This is Sunday Morning Praise. We're playing the best in praise and worship music right through until 1 o'clock this afternoon. I've got some Maverick City music on the way with Promises. This is Phil Wickham, a live version of Homesick for Heaven on Sunday Morning Praise.

0: Life Church Worship There, God So Good from Sunday Morning Praise. You've heard about prayer walks, right? Maybe you've taken part in one of those prayer walks. 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There's a new faith-based app out there that is helping users track prayer walks across their communities while documenting where they have prayed and what they are praying for. 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
13: A mix of sun and cloud today, windy and 22 degrees. The UV index 7 or high. Partly cloudy tonight and a low of 10. Tomorrow, a mix of sun and cloud, small chance of showers and thunderstorms, and windy, a high of 21. Then on Tuesday, sunny and 24. Current weather conditions can be found anytime on the Janny King weather page on your CHVN radio app. I'm Judy Peters.
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0: Audrey Assad, holy, holy, holy on Sunday morning praise. 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
13: A mix of sun and cloud today, windy and 22 degrees. The UV index, 7 or high. Partly cloudy tonight and a low of 10. Tomorrow, a mix of sun and cloud, small chance of showers and thunderstorms, and windy, a high of 21. Then on Tuesday, sunny and 24. Current weather conditions can be found anytime on the Janie King weather page on your CHBN radio app. I'm Judy Peters.
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1: 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I'm Terry Van Veen into hour number three of Sunday Morning Praise. Every Sunday, we focus on the best in praise and worship music. Big Daddy Weave coming up. Also, Lakewood Music. Right now, Hillsong Worship. Behold, then sings my soul from Sunday Morning Praise.

0: 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I'm Terry Van Veen. 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
9: A mix of sun and cloud today, windy and 22 degrees. The UV index 7 or high. Partly cloudy tonight and a low of 10. Tomorrow, a mix of sun and cloud, small chance of showers and thunderstorms, and windy, a high of 21. Then on Tuesday, sunny and 24. Current weather conditions can be found anytime on the Janny King weather page on your CHBN radio app. I'm Judy Peters.
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0: Bethel Music, I Belong to You from Sunday Morning Praise. I'm Terry Van Veen. Good morning. Thanks for choosing the radio station. Here we are, June the 14th. We are 1 week away from Father's Day. Now keep that in mind, a chance to honor Dad and his impact on your life. It's important to share how you feel, too. You know, my father passed away in 15, and I do remember, you know, in my father's final days, he was in the hospital at the end. And I made a point of spending time with him and also sharing with him what he had done for us kids and what he had done for me as well. I wanted to make sure that he knew that he had done a great job raising myself, my two brothers, my sister as well. Father's Day, 1 week away. Remember Dad. Coming up here at Jesus Church and Chris Tomlin as we continue with Sunday Morning Praise.
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13: A mix of sun and cloud today, windy and 22 degrees. The UV index 7 or high. Partly cloudy tonight and a low of 10. Tomorrow, a mix of sun and cloud, small chance of showers and thunderstorms, and windy, a high of 21. Then on Tuesday, sunny and 24. Current weather conditions can be found anytime on the Janie King weather page on your CHBN radio app. I'm Judy Peters.
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0: Chris Tomlin, How Can I Keep From Singing from Sunday Morning Praise. Maybe you're singing along today. Hope you are, actually. We're playing the best in praise and worship music right through until 1 o'clock this afternoon. Another couple of hours of incredible songs on the way. Elevation Worship, Rattle on the way after 11. Jay Walker's Worship, too, with their song Silence. Stay with us. Keep it on Sunday Morning Praise right here on CHVN.
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1: We're into hour number four of Sunday Morning Praise. I'm Terry Van Veen, focusing on songs for the church. That's what we do 8 to 1 every Sunday right here on CHVN. Elevation Worship coming up with Rattle. Right now, Sheely, Your Presence from Sunday Morning Praise.

0: Jay Walker's Worship there in silence on Sunday morning praise. I'm Terry Van Veen. Good morning. I was talking about devotionals and doing them with your family members. I've talked about how my wife, my son, and I have done like the Bible in under 2 years. We just wrapped up the Psalms. I'm a little behind there. I got about four more sections to go and I'm caught up, but now we're flipping into the Gospels together. And the thing about this is when you do it together, you never know what kind of incidental conversations you might have about the things that you're reading. I think it's a good thing to share things and a good idea to maybe do some devotional content together as a family. Coming up here, we continue Maverick City Music, More Than Able, as we continue with Sunday Morning Praise.
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9: A mix of sun and cloud today, windy and 22 degrees. The UV index 7 or high. Partly cloudy tonight and a low of 10. Tomorrow, a mix of sun and cloud, small chance of showers and thunderstorms, and windy, a high of 21. Then on Tuesday, sunny and 24. Current weather conditions can be found anytime on the Janie King weather page on your CHVN radio app. I'm Judy Peters.
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0: You know, certain songs, even praise and worship songs, can take you back in time to certain parts of your life, right? That's Michael W. Smith and Breathe. And that one takes me back to a home group we attended many years ago when that song was new for Michael W. Smith. And I remember I was kind of leading worship with the guitar and we rolled into that song. I just remember playing that tune, everybody singing along. It's interesting how certain things, you know, in your mind that take you back to certain places, and even praise and worship songs can take you back to certain times in your life. Coming up here, Matt Maher in the room. Natalie Grant, Your Great Name. 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
10: A mix of sun and cloud today, windy and 22 degrees. The UV index, 7 or high. Partly cloudy tonight and a low of 10. Tomorrow, a mix of sun and cloud, small chance of showers and thunderstorms, and windy, a high of 21. Then on Tuesday, sunny and 24. Current weather conditions can be found anytime on the Janie King weather page on your CHBN radio app. I'm Judy Peters.
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6: 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It was Lauren Daigle, How Can It Be? 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
2: 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You're listening to Sunday Morning Praise. We're playing songs for the church. The way I've got Matt Redman here in the next 10 minutes with Upon Him. Let's start off with Decibel Worship. This is called Paid It All from Sunday Morning Praise on CHVN.

0: A prolific songwriter of our time, that is Matt Redman. Upon him on Sunday Morning Praise. 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
11: A mix of sun and cloud today, windy and 22 degrees. The UV index, 7 or high. Partly cloudy tonight and a low of 10. Tomorrow, a mix of sun and cloud, small chance of showers and thunderstorms, and windy, a high of 21. Then on Tuesday, sunny and 24. Current weather conditions can be found anytime on the Janie King weather page on your CHVN radio app. I'm Judy Peters.
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0: Music from Sarah Sadler there. How deep is the Father's love for us on Sunday morning praise? I want to send that out to my friend Wade. He always loved that song. When we got together in home group, he's like, he wanted to sing that one. And, always love to sing it. Nice tune. Coming up here, we continue with more incredible praise and worship songs. Brooke Ligertwood with Brandon Lake, Honey of the Rock, and a flashback song from Charlie Hall.
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14: A mix of sun and cloud today, windy and 22 degrees. The UV index, 7 or high. Partly cloudy tonight and a low of 10. Tomorrow, a mix of sun and cloud, small chance of showers and thunderstorms, and windy, a high of 21. Then on Tuesday, sunny and 24. Current weather conditions can be found anytime on the Janie King weather page on your CHVN radio app. I'm Judy Peters.
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0: Does take you back, doesn't it? That is Better as One Day, Charlie Hall on Sunday Morning Praise. I'm Terry Van Veen. You know, thinking about some of the older songs of contemporary Christian music, we've got Shawn Michaels coming up this afternoon, 4 to 6 with Christian Music Rewind. It's exactly what it sounds like. Enjoy the afternoon. We're back in 7 days for the Father's Day edition of Sunday Morning Praise. We do this every Sunday, 8 to 1, right here on CHBN.
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7: 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I didn't want to look goofy or sound goofy or, you know, when I first started playing guitar, you know, started writing songs in college, you know, I hadn't really discovered my voice yet. So everything I sang was very, you know, almost like you're just reading lyrics. I think I would go back and throw all that out the window and just say, go for it. 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
12: A mix of sun and cloud today, windy and 22 degrees. The UV index, 7 or high. Partly cloudy tonight and a low of 10. Tomorrow, a mix of sun and cloud, small chance of showers and thunderstorms, and windy, a high of 21. Then on Tuesday, sunny and 24. Current weather conditions can be found anytime on the Janie King weather page on your CHVN radio app. I'm Judy Peters.
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0: It's as Canadian as the Rockies, eating beaver tails and street hockey. 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
11: A mix of sun and cloud today, windy and 22 degrees. The UV index, 7 or high. Partly cloudy tonight and a low of 10. Tomorrow, a mix of sun and cloud, small chance of showers and thunderstorms, and windy, a high of 21. Then on Tuesday, sunny and 24. Current weather conditions can be found anytime on the Janie King weather page on your CHBN radio app. I'm Judy Peters.
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11: A mix of sun and cloud today, windy and 22 degrees. The UV index, 7 or high. Partly cloudy tonight and a low of 10. Tomorrow, a mix of sun and cloud, small chance of showers and thunderstorms, and windy, a high of 21. Then on Tuesday, sunny and 24. Current weather conditions can be found anytime on the Janie King weather page on your CHBN radio app. I'm Judy Peters.
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1: Scott McFadden of the Anxiety Disorders Association of Manitoba gives a few practical steps on how to lessen anxiety.
8: You know, anxiety is very much a natural emotion because there is a direct correlation between healthy mental health and spending time in nature and outdoors. So, you know, get outside, stretch those legs. On the other side of that, you know, a little bit of less screen time. You know, maybe put the phone down for a little while, go for a walk, get outside, be in nature, you know, you will notice some significant changes in how you feel.
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9: A mix of sun and cloud today, windy and 22 degrees. The UV index, 7 or high. Partly cloudy tonight and a low of 10. Tomorrow, a mix of sun and cloud, small chance of showers and thunderstorms, and windy, a high of 21. Then on Tuesday, sunny and 24. Current weather conditions can be found anytime on the Jenny King weather page on your CHVN radio app. I'm Judy Peters.
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10: A mix of sun and cloud today, windy and 22 degrees. The UV index, 7 or high. Partly cloudy tonight and a low of 10. Tomorrow, a mix of sun and clouds, small chance of showers and thunderstorms, and windy, a high of 21. Then on Tuesday, sunny and 24. Current weather conditions can be found anytime on the Janie King weather page on your CHBN radio app. I'm Judy Peters.
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9: A mix of sun and cloud today, windy and 22 degrees. The UV index, 7 or high. Partly cloudy tonight and a low of 10. Tomorrow, a mix of sun and cloud, small chance of showers and thunderstorms, and windy, a high of 21. Then on Tuesday, sunny and 24. Current weather conditions can be found anytime on the Janny King weather page on your CHBN radio app. I'm Judy Peters.
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1: 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Here's Amy Grant with a little love advice from her hugely successful Heart in Motion album. It's That's What Love Is For on Christian Music Rewind. 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
1: Hey, it's Christy. Hey there, I used to listen to this band, and they were all girls, and I think their name was Rachel. They kind of sounded like Whiteheart, but they were all girls. Christy.

0: The classics live on here at Christian Music Rewind. I'm Shawn Michaels. And you know, when a name like Michael W. Smith becomes so well known, it's hard to imagine them doing anything else for a career. But as Smitty shares, many times there are other options for artists that they could have taken.
1: I'm not sure when I first discovered that I could sing. I remember when I was 6 years old, I heard Beatles songs on the radio and I could sit down and play them back. And then I started making up songs. So I think that was the first discovery that I had some sort of talent. I wanted to be a professional baseball player. I played a lot. And I was, if I can say so myself, I think I was a pretty good ball player. And my dad taught me a lot. And I got the 15 and didn't make the All-Stars, and I think, for the first time. And I think that's when, you know, I was playing music. I wasn't your typical musician or jock. I did both. So 15 is when I thought, you know what, I think God wants me to do this music thing. I mean, I always was optimistic and thought, I think God will go before me in whatever that path is. If it's small, if it's big, whatever. But I was extremely optimistic that I could make it. What? When I look back at what's happened now, there's no way I could have orchestrated any of that. So it's been God, definitely.
0: Well, whatever path you take in life, the important thing is to go west, spiritually speaking, as Michael W. Smith sings about here on Christian Music Rewind.

0: 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That's Unchained. And I'm Shawn Michaels with this week's mystery sound quiz ready to go. 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
14: Partly cloudy tonight and a low of 10. Tomorrow, a mix of sun and clouds, small chance of showers and thunderstorms, and windy. A high of 21. Then on Tuesday, sunny and 24. Current weather conditions can be found anytime on the Janie King weather page on your CHBN radio app. I'm Judy Peters.
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Christian Music Rewind and Russ Taff. From his 1987 self-titled album, that's Walk Between the Lines. I'm Shawn Michaels, flashing back now to the year 2000. You know, back then, singer-songwriter Mark Schultz was just getting started in Christian music, and some people were even calling him the next Stephen Curtis Chapman. Well, what really helped Mark take off as an artist, though, was a song on his debut album called He's My Son. Mark wrote the song from his experience as a former youth pastor at the First Presbyterian Church in Nashville. That's when he met a teenager who was battling leukemia. Mark translated the anguish from the mom and dad into that song. Not only did it pull the heartstrings of Christian music fans, but also it made an impact in the mainstream. In fact, He's My Son went on to be played on over 55 secular radio stations and nearly hit the top 20 on the mainstream adult contemporary radio charts. Well, today, Martin, the son in that song, is still cancer-free. It's a testament to the many prayers that were sent up through this classic from Mark Schultz on Christian Music Rewind. Down.

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15: Partly cloudy tonight and a low of 10. Tomorrow, a mix of sun and clouds, small chance of showers and thunderstorms, and windy, a high of 21. Then on Tuesday, sunny and 24. Current weather conditions can be found anytime on the Janny King weather page on your CHBN radio app. I'm Judy Peters.
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17: We're heading back to the year 1996 on this week's Retro Top 3 Countdown. And at number 3, it's an artist who's since gone on to perform on Broadway, London's West End, and appeared on NBC's The Voice. But in 1996, Tony Vincent was riding high with a track from his sophomore release, One Deed. Here's Tony Vincent telling us about that song.
18: It's a very Beatlesque, fast type of material. 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

Christian Music Rewind and Rebecca St. James at number three this week in 1996. That's her signature song, God. This is the Retro Top 3 Countdown, and I'm Shawn Michaels. We're up to number one with a track from Newsboys. For the third time, the band had teamed up with Steve Taylor as producer and songwriter for their album Take Me to Your Leader, and it paid off with the title track at the top of the charts this week in 1996. Here on the Christian Music Rewind Retro Top 3 Countdown.

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0: Christian Music Rewind, where the classics live on. I'm Shawn Michaels, and I've got another classic from Stephen Curtis Chapman in just minutes. But right now, the spotlight is on DeGarmo and Key. You know, for 16 years, this successful Christian rock duo cranked out the albums, but it might not have all happened had it not been for a miracle early on in their career.
1: You tell a story about our first tour. First tour? You mean first professional tour?
2: Yeah.
1: Right. First time we went on tour, we went to California, right?
2: Right.
1: And
2: I was there.
1: You were there. And we were going to play like 12 concerts up and down the coast. It was mayhem deluxe.
2: Mm-hmm.
1: We all traveled in the back of this little truck.
2: Remember when we got back home, and Eddie and I, we were having a band meeting. We're going to divide up the money that we made between the guys and the band. And so we balanced the books, and the guys arrived to pick up their paychecks. And not only did we not make any money, we had lost $600 on the tour. And so we're all very, very depressed because everybody's got bills. We decided that what we needed to do was to pray. And just as we got down on our knees, there was a knock at the door. And this guy came and he said, "Look, I don't know if you guys even need this money, but our church took up a benevolence offering, and we were thinking this might help you get your ministry started."
1: The amazing part of that story to me was that this guy had to be coming over to the house, you know, before we prayed.
2: Yeah, they'd taken up the offering a couple of days before. And
1: you see. And what you don't know is, I probably prayed a couple of days before.
2: Yeah, well. Yeah, you probably did.
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1: Have you ever noticed some of the funny things that parents do? How many of you have a father who can sleep in any position at any moment? He'll come home from work, he'll open up the newspaper, put some dumb program on television, and here he goes. I mean, you're convinced a walrus died in your chair, right? Until you go to change the channel. You know what else is funny about dads? You ever been on vacation and you're lost? How many of you have fathers that will not stop and ask for directions to say? And then, I mean, you're so lost, and then they lie to you. Dad, I think we're lost. No, it's a shortcut. And then when they find their way back, it's like, I knew it all the time, man.
2: That's this week's funny flashback on Christian Music Rewind from classic Christian comedian Pat Hurley. Well, hey, I'm Shawn Michaels. I've got more classics coming up this week with Cindy Morgan later. Right now, it's a hit that survived Y2K. Released at the very end of 1999, this is FFH and When I Praise on Christian Music Rewind. Looking

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1: This is the taste. This is the test. Pepsi versus Coke. The Pepsi Challenge.
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11: Partly cloudy tonight and a low of 10. Tomorrow, a mix of sun and cloud, small chance of showers and thunderstorms, and windy, a high of 21. Then on Tuesday, sunny and 24. Current weather conditions can be found anytime on the Janie King weather page on your CHVN radio app. I'm Judy Peters.
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0: Christian Music Rewind and Cademan's Call. That's their 1997 hit, Coming Home. And I'm Shawn Michaels, here again with this week's Mystery Sound Quiz. One more chance for you to see if you can identify this classic TV commercial.
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0: All right, that's this week's Mystery Sound Quiz. Did you figure out what they're selling in that classic TV commercial? Yeah, Pace Picante sauce. And interesting fact about it, originally the commercial was filmed with the actors saying New Jersey. But after about a year, the voices were redubbed with New York City. And that's the way it will forever be remembered. Well, I'm Shawn Michaels, and stay right there. There's still more classics to come this week. And up next, we'll get inside a classic with Rich Mullins. Christian Music Rewind is brought to you by NewReleaseToday.com, the largest Christian music site online. 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
14: Partly cloudy tonight and a low of 10. Tomorrow, a mix of sun and clouds, small chance of showers and thunderstorms, and windy. A high of 21. Then on Tuesday, sunny and 24. Current weather conditions can be found anytime on the Janny King weather page on your CHBN radio app. I'm Judy Peters.
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0: Rich Mullins may be known as one of the greatest modern Christian music songwriters, but many of his songs had the help of his good friend Beaker, including the 1995 number one hit, Let Mercy Lead. In fact, that song was written around Beaker's son, Aiden. Here's Rich Mullins getting us inside the music.
16: You know, a lot of people
3: are all hung up about being single or being married or whatever. And that's why I think community is a great thing, because I have the great advantage of being able to not vicariously experience the joys of marriage through watching my friends that are married. But I get some of the, you know, you get some of the crumbs under the table. One of the things that has been really wonderful for me is that Julie and Beaker had a baby. They had Aiden. And it's just amazing to me, from the time that Aiden was born, if I was visiting with Beaker, right, we'd be in the middle of some great discussion, and he would suddenly jump up, run across the room and rub Aiden's head, and then come back, sit down, and carry on the conversation. It was like he couldn't wait to touch him. He couldn't wait to see him. That love that a father has for his child was just so much a part of his being that he couldn't keep his hands off Aiden. He couldn't keep himself away from him. A guy once told me that someone told him that you could never really understand John 3:16 until you became a father. That you couldn't really know what it meant to give your only begotten son until you really had a son. And I think in a sense that's true. That's so far beyond my experience that when I try to think of what did it really cost God to redeem me, I can't really imagine. I can't really measure that. But having a friend who's married and has a kid, it's a blast to see, boy, this is the kind of love that a father has for his son or for his daughter, or a mother has for her son or her daughter. So when Aiden was still, before he came out of the womb, Beaker wanted to write a song for him, and we, worked and worked and worked. Well, we write songs all the time, but it was so amazing and so wonderful to see how careful he was about everything that he wanted to say to Aiden in this song. I mean, it was an intense kind of experience. And we wrote and threw away so many songs that I thought were pretty good, but they weren't good enough for his kid, you know? And we finally finished up. I had a teepee that a friend of mine gave me, and we went out to the teepee to spend the day. I think when you're writing, sometimes there's a great advantage in just taking yourself and putting yourself in a whole different environment, some kind of seclusion, something quiet. So we were out there at the teepee, and that's when we finally finished the song, and I'm not sure exactly all the things that came together to make this one click and to make Beaker go, yeah, that's the song that I want for my son. That's what I want him to grow up with. But one of the things that struck me was when I think of when God wanted to reveal himself to me, when God wanted to speak to me, how he spoke through the prophets, and he spoke, you know, in different ways. He speaks to us through nature, but he finally spoke to us through Jesus, which is a perfect revelation of himself. Jesus is an extension of God. And this song, I think, more than it, you know, I helped write it, but it seems like it's more of an extension of Beaker than it is something that I wrote. And it's just cool to think of how much care a person takes in saying something to someone that they really love. Christian music.

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12: Partly cloudy tonight and a low of 10. Tomorrow, a mix of sun and clouds, small chance of showers and thunderstorms, and windy. A high of 21. Then on Tuesday, sunny and 24. Current weather conditions can be found anytime on the Janie King weather page on your CHBN radio app. I'm Judy Peters.
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13: 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I'm Faith Adeyemi, and I am right here at Tabernacle Baptist Church at 155 Bannerman Avenue for their gospel music night. 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
10: Partly cloudy tonight and a low of 10. Tomorrow, a mix of sun and clouds, small chance of showers and thunderstorms, and windy, a high of 21. Then on Tuesday, sunny and 24. Current weather conditions can be found anytime on the Janie King weather page on your CHBN radio app. I'm Judy Peters.
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